told me that I vanished. They told me that I had it. They told me that I'm gone. I told them don't panic. When you've done it this long and you've seen magic, he know it won't kill you, even when the whole world doubts it. This is my moment. They can't take my talent. They can't take my stripes.